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Life 97.3, let me encourage you on your Tuesday Good News Day. Whatever seems unmanageable in your hands right now is already perfectly ordered in God's. And here's a summer throwback song for you from Chris Tomlin.

0: The next stop is this Thursday. Just 2 days, really. A day and a little bit of time before you can be on the road with Jill and Alan. 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They'll be broadcasting this Thursday in Superior, set up on the sidewalk near 2540 Coffee House, starting at 7 a.m. I hope you can be a part of it. 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
1: There's enough bad news these days. Let's focus on what's good. It's Tuesday Good News Day.
0: Yeah, that other stuff, we've got plenty of it to pass around. So let's encourage each other. Send me your good news report. You can text me at 888-720-9730. This one comes from Lisa. Lisa has a huge job ahead of herself. She's moving, not just out of her house, but out of her town, out of her state, to a brand new place. And she says, I really, really, really needed to sell a lot of stuff and quickly. She's giving thanks right now because she says because of a community-wide yard sale I was able to join in on and Facebook Marketplace, everything is gone except one old piano. It feels like a miracle, she says. That's awesome, Lisa. I'm praying that the move goes so smoothly for you. And yeah, good news. Feels good to get that off your shoulders.
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0: 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It's Psalm 139, 11 and 12. Suppose I were to say, I'm sure the darkness will hide me. The light around me will become as dark as night. Even that darkness will not be dark to you, God. The night would shine like the day because darkness is like light to you.
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Life 97.3. It's Tuesday Good News Day, and Michael says his good news, he got to dog sit his grand dog, Bruce, for a couple of days. They had a blast together. Sounds like a real treat.

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0: And this one comes from Rosie. So sweet. She says when her son Jeremiah was just a little guy, a witty little guy, she says, he was about 3.5 years old and went out to the fields with his dad early one morning. It was early summer around this time of year, and the corn was about 2 or 3 feet high. And as they were driving, Jeremiah heard this distinct sound, thwap, thwap, thwap. And he noticed it was the corn leaves hitting the tires. And when he saw that, he turned to his dad excitedly and he said, "Dad, the corn is giving the tractor high fives."
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2: There's something about sunshine that lifts our mood, especially in the Northland. Longer days, brighter skies, a little more joy. 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

Life 97.3 on Tuesday, Good News Day. Lyle says, my bride had another birthday, and I had a wonderful Father's Day with our 9 grandkids. Great news there, Lyle, and a happy belated birthday and Father's Day.

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Were you just toddling around? Were you taking care of a toddler? Well, this will take you back. 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
1: 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This one is from Jenny. You never know what to plan for sometimes. She says, I was hosting a work-related webinar, and I thought maybe 50 to 80 people would sign up. But turns out we had more than 200 people take this seminar. I never expected such a huge group, and I love this. What a great payoff to all your hard work, Jenny, and hopefully everyone benefited from the seminar. I'm sure they did. Thanks for sharing your news.
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They'd love to see you this Thursday morning. It's On the Road with Jill and Alan. The Life 97.3 Morning Show is hitting the road this summer, going all across the Northland. And this Thursday, June 25th, they'll be in Superior, set up on the sidewalk near 2540 Coffee House from 7 to 9 a.m. Hope you can be there. They're going to do the morning show live with you. And if that one doesn't work for you that day or that location, check out where else they'll be this summer at life973.com.

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Bruce has great news. He says, I was able to surrender a difficult situation to God, and now I have peace about it. That's great news. Hey, what's your good news? You still have time to text me, 888-720-9730. I'm Jill Tracy, and hey, I'll see you tomorrow night at 6.

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0: Who is, she's still not here right now. And Grizzly Allen here on Life 97.3. Good morning. Just a reminder, Jill will be back tomorrow just in time for the next Jill and Allen on the road. We're going to be in Superior right outside of 2540 Coffee House, which is right off of Belknap. So hope to see you tomorrow in 6 o'clock club just for you. Remember, come up to Jill or me or anyone else on the Life 97.3 team who you see tomorrow and say the word garbanzo. We have something special exclusively for you, 6 o'clock club. 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

0: Okay, I just want you to imagine this, okay? If you're a parent, your child, front and center at City on the Hill, microphone in hand, going, and now, get ready for Cade Thompson or Ryan Stevenson! Yeah, that could absolutely happen thanks to the Junior MC contest that is going on right now. Your child from 18 years old and under has a chance to be front and center and announcing either Ryan Stevenson on Friday, August 7th or Cade Thompson on Saturday, August 8th. One winner will be chosen for each day. 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

really is so funny, the small things that can spark so much joy, even and bring some peace into your life. It's mornings here on Life 97.3. I'm Alan. For example, yesterday, took my three kids to our area skate park over in Superior. Superior has an incredible, like, brand new skate park. They did a bunch of renovations here recently. And all my children, they're like riding around on bikes and stuff and just having fun. And my son's learning how to skateboard, my oldest. And while we were there, and I'm glad no one else was there, so I wasn't having to worry about, like, guys, make sure you don't run into anybody. Don't get in the way. Didn't have to worry about that. We were just having fun. And I got on my son's skateboard. And I maybe you've heard me talk about this. I love skateboarding. I really do. I was never good. I've broken my ankle twice because of it. But to this day, when I step on like smooth concrete, my mind still immediately goes, oh man, I want to skateboard on that. But I pretty much hung it up because I can't afford to get hurt right now. But while we were at the skate park, right, I wasn't hopping around. I wasn't being crazy because I can't afford to get hurt. And I found from the past, I think I break easily. But I was just riding around going, you know, just a little up the ramps, just a little bit. And then just, oh man, but it took me back. I haven't ridden a skateboard at a skate park in decades. So long. And it felt so good. Like, it was so much fun. And it's just funny, those little things, like, oh, just riding a skateboard just a little at a skate park again brought me so much joy yesterday. Honestly, some of those littlest, like some of the biggest small joy things in your life might even be those nostalgia things you decide to revisit from your childhood. You're like, oh, I forgot how amazing this is.

Okay, serious question. Are some of the best things in life things that scare you? It's Life 97.3. I'm Alan. Like those things that you maybe want to do, but you're just like, oh boy, this is scary. Like on a small scale, shared how I stepped on a skateboard again yesterday when I took my kids to our local skate park. I wasn't doing anything crazy because I can't afford to get hurt, but I just rolled around. And oh man, it sparked so much joy. It still scared me a little because I was like, do not fall off, Alan. Also, this summer, I'm playing softball for the first time and just loving it. It's still scary. I'm getting less scared, but it's still scary, but it's so great. Bigger picture. Man, having like when you start having kids, oh, it's terrifying. But it's so big. Like you start a new job, you feel God pulling on your heart and you're like, ah, this is scary. But it really does seem like some of the best things in life, the things that can give you the most joy or grow you the most, usually start out with a, whew, this is a scary situation, but I'm going to step into it anyway. When confused.

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0: Can I be honest with you? It's mornings with Jill and Alan here on Life 97.3. Jill's back tomorrow. I have the Spider-Man saying going through my head this morning. With great power comes great responsibility. That saying? It's going through my brain because yesterday on the show, I just mentioned how appreciative I am when you or friends send videos or pictures of bears that you've seen. Because if you've listened to the morning show for a while, you know I'm a bear nut. I love them so much. So I mentioned this, right? Just like, hey, if you sent them, thank you. Like, it means a lot. It really does. And I immediately heard from my friend Rob, his son Tommy. They sent me a bear picture from a bear in one of their friend's yards. Also heard from my friend Dave. He's like, hey, here's a bear for you. And I just think like it feels like I feel like I don't want to abuse, you know, the power of radio just so you'll like for bears. I was like, Alan, you got to wield this power carefully, okay? Because you ask for bears and the people will give you the bears, okay? But I also love it so much. But it's like, but you got to be careful with that. Okay, this is about more than bears. But if you still want to send bear pictures, I will still take them. So thank you.
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have I been given through Christ crucified?

0: Being able to truly let go of shame is such a powerful thing. It's Life 97.3. I'm Alan. little example of this. I've been sharing how this is the first summer I've wanted to do this for years. I'm finally doing it. I'm playing softball with a church softball league. And it's great. And it's like super chill. Everyone is so nice. Like I've been having a blast. I've never done this before. The most baseball even I've ever played, even though I love it, was only up through T-ball. And then I was never able to play Little League. And thought about it ever since. Well, this summer, finally, 37 years old, I'm playing softball. And the first couple of games, like trying to just have fun, but I made some really bad throws. I made some mistakes. Like, and when you make such a public mistake like that, like shame creeps in, right? You're just like, oh man. And then when that happens, it makes it hard to have fun. Honestly, then makes it even harder to feel like properly improve sometimes too, because you just kind of get weighed down with shame. And I mentioned this to say last night was, I think, my fourth game and I was all right. Like, wasn't great. Made some mistakes still, but it was fine. And we still lost, but that's not the point of the game. I walked away from last night, even after still making some mistakes, without feeling any shame or embarrassment. And man, that feels so huge. And now, honestly, I just feel free to be able to keep improving and to just enjoy myself, which is what it's all about, when we're out playing. And this is on my heart as I'm thinking about this, because like, seriously, what is a shame point for you in your life? Because we do this, that you're still holding on to, that God has set you free from. Like, you've gone to God, you've asked for his forgiveness, like, and God has forgiven you. And yet sometimes the hardest person to forgive, like, we can believe God forgives us, but we don't forgive ourselves and we still hold on to that shame. But when we hold on to shame, it's only holding us back from what God is calling you into today.
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0: Weather forecasts like this tend to make me happy. It's Life 97.3. I'm Alan. Today, we do have a chance of some rain, some storms across the Northland going into this afternoon, going into tonight. And then tomorrow looks like should be becoming sunny, beautiful day, highs in the upper 60s to low 70s across the Northland. And then going into the weekend, a chance of rain again. I like it when it's chance of rain, then sunshine. And then a chance of rain, and then sunshine. It feels well balanced, you know?
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Games have a way of feeling almost like a time machine. It's Life 97.3. I'm Alan. For example, maybe it's a board game that you grew up playing. So maybe it's Monopoly. So whenever you play Monopoly again, you're immediately transported back to being a kid. And the first time you got really mad while your dad dominated you while playing a game of Monopoly. My generation, the video game generation. And I found out that today is the 30th birthday. 30 years ago today, Nintendo 64 and Super Mario 64 officially launched. And oh man, that takes me back, because I never had a Nintendo 64, but that was the console of sleepovers. Like, I remember going to friends' houses and having sleepovers, and we'd be playing Mario, we'd be playing James Bond, we'd have lots of snacks and pizza. And even talking about it now, I'm like, man, I could go for some Mario and some snacks and pizza. When you check.

0: It's mornings with Jill and Alan here on Life 97.3. Jill is back on the show tomorrow. And Jill and I both, we've expressed this to you before, but just have to highlight it again. How great it is when we have a chance to just meet you in the wild. Like, we're just out living life in the Northland, and suddenly, you know, someone's gonna be like, wait, are you at Life 97.3? Like, and just have a chance to meet you. Seriously, it's awesome. And I have to share this story. I have to do a couple of shout outs. Last night, playing softball, and I'm on first base as in the field. Okay. So I was the first baseman, and I didn't properly move out of the way when the person for the other team was at bat. They hit the ball way out there. I was still on first. It was my first time playing first base last night. And I just kind of stayed there. Still sort of out of the way, but I caused the guy running to sort of run into me a little bit. And then we started talking. Well, come to find out, his name, I believe, if I'm remembering correctly, his name was John. And then John just went, whoa, hey, are you Alan? I was like, yeah, I am. He's like, awesome. It was such a delight. Skip to later in the game. I have my first at bat. Please keep in mind, John is on the other team. It was his daughter who was the pitcher. And John starts going, go, Alan, go. You got this, Alan. There's nothing quite like being rooted on by the other team, which was so great. So, John, I hope I'm getting your name right. Seriously, so awesome just having a chance to meet you, not just in the wild, but at a softball game last night. And then I believe, was it Mary? I think also had a chance to meet Mary, who was also playing for the other team. So much fun when we're just getting a chance to meet you as we're all just living life together here in the Northland.
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4: Summer is a season of growth. Gardens stretch toward the sun, and things that were planted begin to flourish. Maybe you're hoping for growth in your own life, too. The Bible says, he who began a good work in you will carry it on to completion. God hasn't forgotten about you. He's still working, still growing something good in your life, even if it's taking longer than you expected. So if you'd like to know more about the purpose that God has for your life, you can text the word NEW

Well, in exactly 24 hours, there will be no... And the reason for that is because it'll be on the road with Jill and Alan. Jill and I will be broadcasting live, and I don't have all my fun sound effects with me. I will say, the last on the road, we had friends give us stuff, so I will have sounds, just not the normal ones. Really excited to be in Superior tomorrow, on the sidewalk near 2540 Coffee House, broadcasting the morning show live from 7 to 9 a.m. So really hope to see you tomorrow, 7 to 9 a.m. You can also see where else we're going to be going this summer on our website at life973.com.

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It's mornings with Jill and Alan here on Life 97.3. Jill is back tomorrow morning on the show, and it's been so much fun so far this summer doing something a little different. The summer throwback songs, going back to the late 90s, early 2000s, summer worship camp. Let us know what you've been thinking of these songs. If you've had a chance to hear them, if you haven't yet, here's one right now from 2001, Michael W. Smith's Draw Me Close.

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1: Okay, I just want you to imagine this, okay? 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
1: Is there anything Jill and Alan don't talk about?
2: 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They've shared about childhood dreams, Star Wars, being single, therapy, Lord of the Rings, family life, gardening, skateboarding, health journeys, Yoda impressions, bad days, good days, loving bears, baseball, tomatoes, the Bible, Mario Kart, and of course, how much they love Jesus and you.
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really is so funny. The small things that can spark so much joy, even and bring some peace into your life. 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I'm Alan. For example, yesterday, took my three kids to our area skate park over in Superior. Superior has an incredible, like, brand new skate park. They did a bunch of renovations here recently. And all my children, they're like riding around on bikes and stuff and just having fun. And my son's learning how to skateboard, my oldest. And while we were there, and I'm glad no one else was there, so I wasn't having to worry about, like, guys, make sure you don't run into anybody. Don't get in the way. Didn't have to worry about that. We were just having fun. And I got on my son's skateboard. And I maybe you've heard me talk about this. I love skateboarding. I really do. I was never good. I've broken my ankle twice because of it. But to this day, when I step on like smooth concrete, my mind still immediately goes, oh man, I want to skateboard on that. But I pretty much hung it up because I can't afford to get hurt right now. But while we were at the skate park, right, I wasn't hopping around. I wasn't being crazy because I can't afford to get hurt. And I found from the past, I think I break easily. But I was just riding around going, you know, just a little up the ramps, just a little bit. And then just, oh man, but it took me back. I haven't ridden a skateboard at a skate park in decades. So long. And oh, it felt so good. Like, it was so much fun. And it's just funny. Those little things like, oh, just riding a skateboard just a little at a skate park again brought me so much joy yesterday. Honestly, some of those littlest, like some of the biggest small joy things in your life might even be those nostalgia things. Things you decide to revisit from your childhood. You're like, oh, I forgot how amazing this is.

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Okay, serious question. Are some of the best things in life things that scare you? It's Life 97.3. I'm Alan. Like those things that you maybe want to do, but you're just like, oh boy, this is scary. Like on a small scale, shared how I stepped on a skateboard again yesterday when I took my kids to our local skate park. I wasn't doing anything crazy because I can't afford to get hurt, but I just rolled around. And oh man, it sparked so much joy. It still scared me a little because I was like, do not fall off, Alan. Also, this summer, I'm playing softball for the first time and just loving it. It's still scary. I'm getting less scared, but it's still scary, but it's so great. Bigger picture. Man, having like when you start having kids, oh, it's terrifying. But it's so big. Like you start a new job, you feel God pulling on your heart and you're like, ah, this is scary. But it really does seem like some of the best things in life, the things that can give you the most joy or grow you the most, usually start out with a, whew, this is a scary situation, but I'm going to step into it anyway. Lord,

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0: Can I be honest with you? It's mornings with Jill and Alan here on Life 97.3. Jill's back tomorrow. I have the Spider-Man saying going through my head this morning. The with great power comes great responsibility. That saying? It's going through my brain because yesterday on the show, I just mentioned how appreciative I am when you or friends send videos or pictures of bears that you've seen. Because if you've listened to the morning show for a while, you know I'm a bear nut. I love them so much. So I mentioned this, right? Just like, hey, if you sent them, thank you. Like, it means a lot. It really does. And I immediately heard from my friend Rob, his son Tommy. They sent me a bear picture from a bear in one of their friend's yards. Also heard from my friend Dave. He's like, hey, here's a bear for you. And I just think like it feels like I feel like I don't want to abuse, you know, the power of radio just so you'll like for bears. I was like, Alan, you got to wield this power carefully, okay? Because you ask for bears and the people will give you the bears, okay? But I also love it so much. But it's like, but you got to be careful with that. Okay, this is about more than bears. But if you still want to send bear pictures, I will still take them. So thank you.
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And just want to say thank you so much for making Life 97.3 possible. 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

0: being able to truly let go of shame is such a powerful thing. It's Life 97.3. I'm Alan. little example of this. I've been sharing how this is the first summer I've wanted to do this for years. I'm finally doing it. I'm playing softball with a church softball league. And it's great. And it's like super chill. Everyone is so nice. Like I've been having a blast. I've never done this before. The most baseball even I've ever played, even though I love it, was only up through T-ball. And then I was never able to play Little League. And thought about it ever since. Well, this summer, finally, 37 years old, I'm playing softball. And the first couple of games, like trying to just have fun, but I made some really bad throws. I made some mistakes. Like, and when you make such a public mistake like that, like shame creeps in, right? You're just like, oh man. And then when that happens, it makes it hard to have fun. Honestly, it then makes it even harder to feel like properly improve sometimes too, because you just kind of get weighed down with shame. And I mentioned this to say last night was, I think, my fourth game and I was all right. Like, it wasn't great. Made some mistakes still, but it was fine. And we still lost, but that's not the point of the game. I walked away from last night, even after still making some mistakes, without feeling any shame or embarrassment. And man, that feels so huge. And now, honestly, I just feel free to be able to keep improving and to just enjoy myself, which is what it's all about, when we're out playing. And this is on my heart as I'm thinking about this, because like, seriously, what is a shame point for you in your life? Because we do this, that you're still holding on to, that God has set you free from. Like, you've gone to God, you've asked for his forgiveness, like, and God has forgiven you. And yet sometimes the hardest person to forgive, like, we can believe God forgives us, but we don't forgive ourselves and we still hold on to that shame. But when we hold on to shame, it's only holding us back from what God is calling you into today.
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4: 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That's NEW to 41224.

Weather forecasts like this tend to make me happy. It's Life 97.3. I'm Alan. Today, we do have a chance of some rain, some storms across the Northland going into this afternoon, going into tonight. And then tomorrow looks like should be becoming sunny, beautiful day, highs in the upper 60s to low 70s across the Northland. And then going into the weekend, a chance of rain again. I like it when it's chance of rain, then sunshine. And then a chance of rain, and then sunshine. It feels well balanced, you know?

0: It's mornings with Jill and Alan here on Life 97.3. Jill is back on the show tomorrow. And Jill and I both, we've expressed this to you before, but just have to highlight it again. How great it is when we have a chance to just meet you in the wild. Like, we're just out living life in the Northland, and suddenly, you know, someone's gonna be like, wait, are you at Life 97.3? Like, and just have a chance to meet you. Seriously, it's awesome. And I have to share this story. I have to do a couple of shout outs. Last night, playing softball, and I'm on first base as in the field. Okay. So I was the first baseman, and I didn't properly move out of the way when the person for the other team was at bat. They hit the ball way out there. I was still on first. It was my first time playing first base last night. And I just kind of stayed there. Still sort of out of the way, but I caused the guy running to sort of run into me a little bit. And then we started talking. Well, come to find out, his name, I believe, if I'm remembering correctly, his name was John. And then John just went, whoa, hey, are you Alan? I was like, yeah, I am. He's like, awesome. It was such a delight. Skip to later in the game. I have my first at bat. Please keep in mind, John is on the other team. It was his daughter who was the pitcher. And John starts going, go, Alan, go. You got this, Alan. There's nothing quite like being rooted on by the other team, which was so great. So, John, I hope I'm getting your name right. Seriously, so awesome just having a chance to meet you, not just in the wild, but at a softball game last night. And then I believe, was it Mary? I think also had a chance to meet Mary, who was also playing for the other team. So much fun when we're just getting a chance to meet you as we're all just living life together here in the Northland.
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Well, in exactly 24 hours, there will be no... And the reason for that is because it'll be on the road with Jill and Alan. Jill and I will be broadcasting live, and I don't have all my fun sound effects with me. I will say, the last on the road, we had friends give us stuff, so I will have sounds, just not the normal ones. Really excited to be in Superior tomorrow, on the sidewalk near 2540 Coffee House, broadcasting the morning show live from 7 to 9 a.m. So really hope to see you tomorrow, 7 to 9 a.m. You can also see where else we're going to be going this summer on our website at life973.com. 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

Growth often looks a lot less like adding something new and more like setting something down. Hey, I'm Kelly. It's Life 97.3. Maybe the strength you're going to find today is found in letting go.

0: hear it all the time. God loves you. And it's true. But do you know that he likes you too? Hey, I'm Kelly. It's Life 97.3. Why does it feel somewhat easier to believe and to hold on to that God loves us? But it feels a little bit harder and takes it to like a different level to understand that he likes us too. I was thinking about this the other day, actually, as I found myself kind of living into a bit of what I would consider a quirk of mine. And I had to laugh and smile because I was actually picturing him, picturing God, watching me be a little quirky and, you know, maybe being a little quirky in ways that other people don't quite understand, living out my weird. And I pictured God actually looking at me. And I don't know exactly what heaven looks like, but I think there's probably some angels there. And he's nudging them and saying like, oh, you see that? That's that quirk that she finally feels this freedom to live into. I made her like that. I think way more often in our lives, God is trying to show us that he already delights in who he made us to be. Sure, there are ways that you maybe still want to grow and things that you want to do and ways that you want to be. But man, God has wired you and made you exactly the way that he wants. You are beautifully and wonderfully made. And I think today he looks down and he's like, you see that one? That one is mine. I love her. And I like her too.
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That was for King and Country on Life 97.3. I'm Kelly. This next one is a summer throwback song from Daryl Evans and all the way back from 1998, which is kind of mind-blowing to me because it feels like I was just listening to this on the radio like yesterday. But nope, this one has gotten older just as I have. This one's Trading My Sorrows.

0: All right, tomorrow is the day. Jill and Alan are back on the road. Hey, I'm Kelly. It's Life 97.3. Tomorrow morning from 7 to 9 a.m., make sure you have your alarm set for this. Jill and Alan will be in Superior, Wisconsin for their second on-the-road stop for the summer. They're going to be on the sidewalk outside of 2540 Coffee House in Superior. And I'm super excited. I get to be there. Melissa's going to be there. I think Nikki's going to stop by. We really, really would love to come and meet you. This is our one Twin Ports location for the whole summer. So make sure, if you are wanting to get out there, you come and visit us tomorrow. Again, that is tomorrow morning, 7 to 9 a.m. Mornings with Jill and Alan will broadcast live on the sidewalk outside of 2540 Coffee House. If you are wanting to get to On the Roads this summer, but you're not near Superior, good news. 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
1: 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She said, you can be anything you want to be. 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

0: noticed a change in my morning routine these last maybe few weeks or so, and I'm wondering if it's been the same for you. Hey, I'm Kelly. It's Life 97.3. So yesterday morning, I get to work, and I'm in the kitchen making my coffee. My coworker's five-year-old son is there before he heads to his summer school for the day. And he's just chatting along with me, and he says, "Kelly, you sound different." And I was like, "Well, what do you mean I sound different?" He's like, "You just don't sound like you." And I was thinking to myself, "Well, what could be different? I mean, I'm nothing has really changed." But then I start talking to him and I hear myself and I realize, oh, I didn't do what I've been doing every day for the last few weeks. I didn't blow my nose before coming to work. And so I said to him, I was like, "Daly, do you think it's because I have allergies?" And he said, "Yeah, that's it. That's gotta be it." And I had to laugh because I am not typically a year-round allergy person, but because the season has seemed to take a little bit longer to get here, summer is taking longer to get here, things have bloomed later. And so that means sometimes in the morning, I need to blow my nose before I get to work. So I'm curious if anything's changed about your morning routine. I don't know, but Daly, he noticed it. And if you sound a little bit different, maybe just grab a tissue.
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I'm Kelly. 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Friend, you get to choose what to do with what you have been given. And I don't know what you're walking through today, but one thing I do know is God has been faithful before, and He'll be faithful again.

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1: Please tell me I am not the only person who has done this. Hey, I'm Kelly. It's Life 97.3. Why is it that some of the most important things that you need to remember in the moment that you need to remember them, sometimes you forget them? Yesterday, we were actually getting ready to install a new dishwasher here at the station. We have desperately needed one for a very long time. And I did not know that in the process of all of this, that the water had been unhooked from the dishwasher, which meant that the water still worked. But what I didn't realize is that hookup meant that it was open then to the rest of the world. So I actually spent about 15 minutes washing some dishes, only to then look over when I was done and see that there was a massive leak all over the floor in our kitchen. And I start freaking out like, oh my goodness, why did this happen? I text my coworkers like, guys, what is going on? I need towels stat. Like, I need them right now. And my coworker, she responds and she says, how about a mop? And I said, oh man, I literally every single time that something like this happens, I forget that mops exist. I don't know why this is, but it's every single time. So thank goodness my coworker, she was the one that reminded me, yes, we do have a mop and that they do work. And it's a great thing for those circumstances. Oh man.
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0: Charles Emerson Day on Life 97.3. This next one is from Bay Turner called Somebody's Praying. And I want to share what he had to say about the song.
1: Y'all, I wrote this song when I was at total war with myself. I was stuck in patterns that I couldn't break, and I couldn't outrun this almost dark night of the soul. And this simple image came to my mind. It was my mom on her hands and knees. The Lord was showing me that she was interceding for me. And I realized in the moment, I wasn't still standing because I was strong or capable enough or good enough. I was still standing because someone else kept praying when I stopped. So I wrote this song for the moment that you realize that you've been held up the whole time because of someone else's prayers. You were carried without ever earning it. You were loved without ever deserving it. So I want you to know, in those dark moments, somebody's always praying.
2: Should have been long gone now, yeah. Should damn be living

0: It was a guy with a clipboard that got me thinking this morning. Hey, I'm Kelly. It's Life 97.3. Have you ever driven past a construction site? Oh, I'm sorry. Of course you have. There's a lot of construction sites right now. But maybe you've driven past before and you've seen that there is clearly a foreman of the group. This morning, I drove past one by my house and there was the guy with the vest and the hat, the hard hat, and a clipboard in his hand. And he was clearly checking over things, making sure that everything was going right, evaluating the situation, making sure everybody had what they need, that they were safe, and all of that. And it made me consider how, maybe we don't carry clipboards around in our lives on a daily basis, but we do evaluate our lives a lot, don't we? Like maybe sometimes you're asking yourself, am I growing enough? Am I healing enough? Am I doing enough? And friend, man, God is far gentler than the voice that is in your head evaluating every step. He doesn't need your constant assessment in order to keep building something really beautiful in your life. So today, I pray that you will set aside that figurative clipboard in your own life. Let God do the searching and let yourself maybe even just practice some gratitude, because your worth, it's not measured by your progress. And I hope you can trust that he is leading you, even without your clipboard.
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That was Phil Wickham on Life 97.3. And I don't know about you, but I want to listen to a song from 22 years ago. Here is By the Tree. It's a summer throwback. Beautiful one.

0: That was the latest Wait For Me from Zach Williams here on Life 97.3. I'm Kelly. And he's actually going to be making his way to the Northland this fall. Zach Williams will be in town at the Deck Symphony Hall October 29th for his Revival Nights tour. He's going to be coming with Cochran and Co., Christian Hone, and it's going to be an amazing night of worship and hope. 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

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Hey, I'm Kelly. 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

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I'm Kelly. Thank you for partnering with us to share hope across the Northland. The end of June is actually going to mark the end of our financial year, which means now is a great time to fulfill your pledge or make a gift for the very first time. 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

0: There are two kinds of people in this world, flies and bees. Hey, I'm Kelly. It's Life 97.3. All right. I know that sounds kind of strange, right? But hear me out. I heard this analogy the other day. Humans are kind of like flies or bees. You see, flies, they can be surrounded by beauty, and yet they still are always drawn to what is rotten. They'll always find something to complain about. Whereas bees, they can be dropped into some of the hardest places, some of the messiest spaces in the world, but still find the flowers. They find the sweetness and they find what's good and bring it home with them. The world is going to give you both things in your life. And what you choose to look for, that becomes your reality. Be the bee.
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So watch me burn. That was for King and Country on Life 97.3. I'm Kelly. Friend, a lot of things are going to be coming your way today. Remember that you're not working for anything from God. You're working from His goodness, His grace, His peace, His love. Live into that today.

0: Okay, tomorrow is the day. Mornings with Jill and Alan are back out on the road, and we're coming to Superior. I'm Kelly. It's Life 97.3. All summer long, Mornings with Jill and Alan are popping up across the Northland, broadcasting live in some of the places that are kind of in our very large listening area. If you didn't know, we have a very large listening area. And so they're going to be going off to different places throughout the summer, but tomorrow is going to be the one that's closest to our station. So if you are in the Twin Ports area and you are wanting to see Jill and Alan live this summer, this is your opportunity. They will be in the parking lot tomorrow morning, or I should say, on the sidewalk outside of 2540 Coffee House in Superior. So that's going to be from 7 to 9 a.m. tomorrow morning. They will have some free swag for you, some cornhole to play, just some fun to be had. We hope that we get to see you. And it sounds like actually our whole team is going to be there. So we hope that you can stop on by. You can find all of the on-the-road locations where Jill and Alan will be popping up and broadcasting live this summer at life973.com.
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I hope that we get to see you there. I'm Kelly. It's Life 97.3. Coming up here on Saturday, July 11th, is the City on the Hill kickoff party. We're going to be in the parking lot outside of Chick-fil-A here in Duluth, and it's going to be a super fun time. 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

A summer throwback there for you. That was Lincoln Brewster, Everlasting God, on Life 97.3. Yeah, we're going to be sprinkling in those throwback songs all summer long. Right now, it's the latest from Hopeful, Everything is Better.

0: I've had the privilege recently to hear people's testimony. And man, every time, it's just so powerful. I'm Nikki, it's Life 97.3. You know, to be reminded that God works, that God really does care about you, and He really does want the best for you, and He wants to love you and walk through life with you. And the fact that He is powerful and truly can break chains and help you overcome what feels so big. And so, yeah, I'm encouraged every time I hear somebody's story, every time I hear a reminder of how God's working, whether you feel like it's a big thing or maybe even just something little, it matters. So I just want to encourage you to share your story. 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

Oh, isn't it cool how God can take a song that's meant for everybody, yet make it so personal to speak to you in your life? 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

0: Tomorrow is the big day. Yes, it's the next Jill and Ellen on the road. They're taking their show and bringing it to Superior, so get ready. I'm Nikki. It's Life 97.3. And yeah, this is really fun because Jill and Ellen are showing up all over the Northland this summer, broadcasting their morning show live from different locations. So tomorrow, they'll be hanging out kind of near the corner on the sidewalk by 2540 Coffee House in Superior. So that's just off of Belknap, which is kind of a main drag. Hopefully, you will be able to come out and see us. We would sure love that. I'm planning on being there. That is happening 7 a.m. to 9 a.m. tomorrow morning. And if you can't make that one, that's okay. We've got some more coming up. You can find out more about tomorrow and where and when Jill and Ellen are taking the show on the road this summer at life973.com.
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1: I love this story of Joseph in the Bible. I'm Nikki. It's Life 97.3. I mean, man, Joseph had every reason to hold a grudge against his brothers. Like, they truly betrayed him in a big way. They sold him into slavery, and years of pain followed. But years later, Joseph actually is standing in a position where he has power over them, and he could have made them pay. In fact, there were probably a lot of people that would have been like, rightfully so. But he didn't. Instead, he said to them, "You intended to harm me, but God intended it for good." Now, that doesn't mean that Joseph forgot what happened. It doesn't mean that it didn't hurt. It just means that he trusted God with the part of the story that he couldn't fix. And maybe that's where some of us are today. Like, we're still waiting for someone to apologize. We're waiting for them to understand what they did. But sometimes healing starts when we say, "God, I'm giving you this because I don't want this pain to keep shaping me. And I know that you still have good for me."
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Hey, my name is Nikki. Keep going. God's still writing good things in your story. I don't want you to miss them. If I

0: This could be what some of the kids are calling a canon event in your child's life. I'm Nikki. It's Life 97.3. No, like it feels that big. It's true. It's the Junior MC Contest. So if you have a really outgoing child who gets excited, you know, maybe going to concerts, would be excited to get up on stage, well, this is an opportunity for them. Because we are picking not one, but two kids who will get the chance to introduce either one of two artists at City on the Hill Music Fest. So, one child is going to be introducing Ryan Stevenson Friday, August 7th, and another, Cade Thompson on August 8th. So not only will they get a chance to hop up on the stage and introduce the artist, but along with that opportunity, the winners are also going to receive a family four-pack of tickets for the full two-day event, Life 97.3 merch, and an opportunity to meet the artist they're announcing. So if you want to find out more about the Junior MC Contest or get a child in your life entered, you can go to life973.com.
1: 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Matthew 11, 28 through 30 says, "Come to me, all you who are weary and burdened, and I will give you rest. 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Now, after some struggles and growth, I can take hold of this promise.
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Life 97.3. I'm Nikki. You could be seeing this guy live. Do you have a Zach Williams fan in your sphere? 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

0: God.
1: Is this proof that God likes pancakes? I think it just might be. I'm Nikki. It's Life 97.3. It comes from Leviticus 2:5. Listen to what it says. It says, if your grain offering is prepared on a griddle, it is to be made of the finest flour, mixed with oil, and without yeast. Pretty sure that just describes some pancakes. God likes pancakes, and so do I. I think that's what's for dinner tonight. What do you think?
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0: Another summer throwback for you there with Sonic Flood on Life 97.3. I'm Nikki. It's tomorrow already. Yep, the next On the Road with Jill and Alan. They're going to be broadcasting live, this time in Superior. So they're going to be broadcasting on the sidewalk outside, kind of near 2540 Coffee House, and that's right off of Belknap, kind of that main drag there. So hope we can see you. It's 7 to 9 a.m. tomorrow, and I'm planning on being there. I think Kelly's planning on being there. Melissa, we're all going to be there hanging out with you, and hopefully, and it's going to be so much fun. I mean, you truly never know what's going to happen when Jill and Alan start broadcasting live on the air from location. So if you want to find out more about tomorrow, maybe you can't make tomorrow, but you know they're going to be out and about the rest of this summer, you can find out all the locations. Life973.com.
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I'm Nikki. 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

0: Can we talk about how often we underestimate ourselves? I mean, at least I know I do. I'm Nikki. It's Life 97.3. I mean, we look at what's ahead and we think, man, there's no way that I can do that. Well, that was basically Gideon's story in the Bible. And when God called him, Gideon was actually hiding. He was not feeling brave. He did not see himself as someone who could even make the smallest difference. But God called him a mighty warrior before Gideon ever felt like one. And I don't know about you, but I think that's kind of interesting. That God saw something in him that Gideon couldn't see in himself yet. Maybe today you're looking at your life and you only see what you think you lack. Listen, God might be looking at you and seeing strength you haven't even discovered yet.
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0: you imagine how your heart's going to feel when you hear that live at the deck? Oh, it could happen, because that was Zach Williams, Less Like Me on Life 97.3, and he's going to be at the deck coming up in October. So I know it kind of feels like maybe it's a ways away, but really it's going to be here before we know it. We're already towards the end of June. Can you even believe that? But something to look forward to on your calendar. Zach Williams going to be at the deck October 29th. We do have all the concert details, a link that you could share. Maybe you want to invite some people that you know. Maybe you have a Zach Williams super fan in your life even. That'll be so excited. And tickets are available right now, which means people are already buying them up. So if you want to find out more about the concert or get tickets, life973.com.
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Hey, I'm Jill Tracy. How's your Wednesday going? Hopefully it's been a really good one. And I can tell you this, even if it hasn't, it's about to get better right now because I'm taking you all the way back to summer camp when you were a teen. Get ready for Steve and Curtis Chapman and dive.

0: 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Hello, my name is Jill Tracy. I hope that things are going well for you. And if you've got a kid logic story, I need to hear it. 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
0: And this one comes from Desiree. Desiree says when her son Patrick was 5, he came up with this brilliant idea of how to describe the things that he held on to and the things he let go of. He called it his remembering brain and his forgetting brain. And so if he would forget something his parents said to him, he'd say, oh, that went on the forgetting side. And he said he tried to only hold on to things that he really needed to remember all the time. Well, fast forward, and now Patrick is 22. And Desiree says, sometimes every now and then he still goes back to that and says, oh, sorry, I put that on the forgetting side. I'm just wondering, do you try to get away with that with your boss?
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0: Just one more sleep until it's time for On the Road with Jill and Alan again. The Life 97.3 morning show is hitting the road tomorrow morning in Superior. They're going to be set up on the sidewalk near 2540 Coffee House to do the show live with you. It's going to be a blast. I hope you can be there. 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